Well, I'm down in the valley, early in the morning. I've been listening to Radio Grizzly Vorden. Everything I need, more than I'm wanting.

The morning. It's 4:30 in the morning. 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I'm still awake. Maybe it's just because I'm depressed. I'm sick and tired of this. I'm seriously tired of it. I don't know why God gave me depression or made me the way who I am. I'm kind of puzzled. I see all these other people around me. They're happy. I should be happy, but I'm not.

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1: 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Horoscopes often lie, and sometimes lie. Nothing is for sure, nothing is for certain. None

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Horoscopes often lie, and it's sometimes why. Nothing is for sure, nothing is for certain. Nothing lasts forever, but until they close the curtain, it's him and I, Aquemini.

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Relax yourself, girl, keep set to air. Relax yourself, girl, keep set to air. Relax yourself, girl, keep set to air. Relax yourself, girl, keep set to air.

Well, I'm down in the valley, early in the morning. I've been listening to Radio Grizzly Vorden. Everything I need, more than I'm wanting.

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Our grandmother, Margaret Luz Idaki from Zuni Pueblo, was a well-known singer, a composer of Indian songs, Zuni songs, with the help of her grandfather, young man. And this one in particular was a very favorite song that the family loved and cherished, and it became a standard for our people, the Zuni people, and to this day, the Zuni Ola maidens still use it when they travel and when they perform for audiences. Our grandmother titled this song the Zuni Lullaby, and it sings to the children, the babies, the little ones, and it sings about how Grandfather Lightning, Grandfather Thunder, Grandfather Rain is coming. 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And it's singing to the babies, to the children, to the little ones. Don't be afraid. Don't cry. Grandfather Lightning, Grandfather Thunder, Grandfather Rain is coming.

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1: 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State of mind for the blend. Check it out. Say yes.

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